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1: 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Each character in this tale is represented by one of the instruments in the orchestra. The bird by the flute. The duck by the oboe.

0: You know, every now and then I think you might like to hear something from us. Nice and easy. 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But then we're gonna do the finish rough. It's the way we do Proud Mary.
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0: Good morning and welcome to the Wednesday Breakfasting Hour.

0: It's the 26th of August 2026 today. That's a nice date, isn't it? 26th, 2026. It's Wellbeing Wednesday here on Radio Leyland. Ella is back from holidays and she's on the sliders and gliders. Good morning, Ella.
1: Good morning, Sam.
0: How was the holiday?
1: Oh, it was brilliant, thank you.
0: Splashing around in the Cornish Riviera.
1: Yeah, very, very sunny down there.
0: Excellent, excellent. On the show this morning, Paul Pennington has his Word on Health report. This week, it's mainly for the ladies, but not only for the ladies, because gents, you can give them a bit of a nudge. It's about the importance of regularly checking your breasts. Listener Steve has chosen three songs, a little bit different from the summer songs we've been having over the summer months. And of well, you may or may not have heard, but the unfortunate news that I found out last night is that Dolly Parton has sadly passed away. We'll be having a little bit of a tribute to Dolly a little later on in the show as well. But before all that, when you know the link between the next three songs, send me a message via the Radio Leyland Facebook page. Today's link has a national day today, and I'm sure you're going to get it.

That was Toto with Africa, and that was the first of three songs that have a link this morning. The link this morning does have a national day, and I'm sure that anybody who has one of these will say that they well deserve this national day. Bit of a clue for you there. Well, maybe. So, right, let's have a look at the weather this morning. We have a yellow weather warning this morning, but not as it has been in the past for the heat. It is because of the thundery showers. It's today. It's highs of 24, so it's going to be pretty warm, and lows of 15 with thundery showers and a gentle breeze. It is looking like the possibility of you're going to get rained on, showered on, whatever, for most of the day today and possibly the rest of the week as well. Oh my goodness, it's just all of a sudden turned. The weather has turned and we're going to get the thundery showers now. The sunrise this morning was at 6:08 and the sunset tonight is just after 8:15. So the nights are drawing in. But yes, there is a weather warning, so you might need your under barella. Here's song two for you this morning.

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That's Jamelia with Beware of the Dog, and that was the third and final song of the three Link songs this morning. Before that, we had All Stars with Best Friends, and before that, Toto with Africa. If you know the link between those three songs, you have the next song to send me a message. Remember, today's link has a national day today. It's Wellbeing Wednesday here on Radio Leyland. Ladies, listen up. This week, the Word on Health report is about checking your breast regularly. Paul Pennington is talking to Katie Gorford from Breast Cancer Now, and we have three songs chosen by listener Steve this morning coming up. Also, we have a little bit of a tribute to Dolly Parton, who passed away yesterday. Northern Irish born now, Leeds based, so moved from Northern Ireland to Leeds. Maybe good shopping in Leeds and nice cafes as well. Singer-songwriter Lucy Robinson has, with her most recent single, which is soulful feel-good anthem about breaking free from the hustle culture. Let Down blends funky alt pop with heartfelt vocals and a reminder to slow down, breathe and enjoy the present moment.

So that was Lucy Robinson, Let Down. Right, did you get the link this morning? Did you get it? Well, of course it was Man's Best Friend, and the link this morning was dogs. No one can win hearts like Man's Best Friend, and in honour of this bond between man and canine, today is National Dog Day. Well deserved, I would say. If you're a dog lover, I'm sure you'd say that. And then I thought, what can we do about dogs? And then I thought, oh, famous dogs, let's have a look. So Blue Peter was the first one that came into my head anyway when I thought about famous dogs. It's featured 10 resident dogs in its history, serving as surrogate pets for the viewer and demonstrating training, hygiene and responsible ownership. Petra, Pat, Shep, Goldie, Bonnie, Mabel, Lucy, Meg, Barney and Henry are those dogs. There you go.

was, of course, Lassie, fictional female rough collie, first appeared in 1938 short story and in 1940 novel titled Lassie Come Home. So then the character is defined by her intelligence, bravery and loyalty, often rescuing people and animals from danger in stories set in desperation era. Depression era England and later rural America. The other dog that came into my mind when I was thinking of famous dogs was the Littlest Hobo, Canadian television series about a German shepherd dog that travels from town to town helping people in need. Do you remember the theme tune?

0: So that was it. That's Man's Best Friend, which has its national day today. That is dogs. It's Dogs Day today. Officially announced here on Radio Leyland. It's Wellbeing Wednesday here on Radio Leyland as well. In this week's Word on Health report, Paul Pennington is chatting to Katie Gorford from Breast Cancer Now about checking your breasts regularly. You may have heard in recent news reports that Lucy Davis, comedian, actor and daughter of Jasper Carrot, she played Dawn Tinsley. She was the receptionist in the original UK version of The Office. I used to have to watch that with a pillow over my face because it used to make me cringe. Has recently revealed that she has incurable breast cancer and is urging all women not to ignore anything and to get everything checked out. But Paul is reporting on not enough women routinely check themselves. Let's find out more.
1: 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On air and online 52 weeks of the year. Taking you behind the healthcare headlines, this is Word on Health.
2: Very recent research shows 2 in 5 women across the UK don't check their breasts regularly for the signs and symptoms of breast cancer. Katie Gorford is a clinical nurse specialist from Breast Cancer Now.
3: If breast cancer is detected early and it's treated quickly, the outcomes are so much better.
2: I see when it comes to women checking their breasts, it's recommended that happens at least once a month, ideally a few days after their period if menstruating, and postmenopausal women should pick a regular date each month. Talk me through the approach that women should take to check their breasts.
3: Touch, look and check. To examine your breasts all the way up to your collarbone and all the way under your armpit as well, because that's the whole breast area. A lot of people don't realise how much the breast tissue extends, but it is quite a big area that you need to examine. There's not a right or wrong way of examining yourself. It's just touching your breast and knowing what you feel like normally. And at the same time, we would recommend that you stand in front of the mirror with your hands by your side, maybe with your hands on your hips, and then with your hands above your head, so you know what your breasts look like in a normal situation. And that way, by getting used to that, if anything changes, you'll recognise it. So that's the touch and the look side of things, and checking anything is different. Most of the time, when you find a change, it won't be breast cancer, but it's always important to get that checked. And the things that you're looking out for, if you were to notice anything that felt like a lump or any swelling in your breast, in your armpit or up into your collarbone, that would be a reason to get that checked out by your doctor. The same if you notice any changes to your skin. So if you notice that your skin is pulling in, it's looking a bit puckered, or you've got any dimpling that looks a bit like an orange peel, or if you notice any changes to the colour of your skin, so if it's looking red or inflamed.
2: I understand it's also important to check the nipples.
3: You'd be looking at the direction that your nipple is. Everybody's nipple points differently. For some people, it's their normal that their nipple points inwards. But if it doesn't normally and it started to do that, that would be a reason to get in touch with your doctors. You'd also need to be aware of any rashes or any crusting around the nipple or any unusual discharge or liquid that was coming from that area.
2: What about the shape and size of the breasts?
3: If you were to feel that your breasts had changed shape or had got bigger or got smaller, then again, that's something that you should alert your doctor to and go and get checked out.
2: All women aged 50 up to their 71st birthday are invited for breast screening every 3 years, but data shows around 40% of those who should come forward don't.
3: We know that when people find their breast cancers on mammograms, often they don't have any other signs or symptoms. So although you might examine yourself, you may not notice any lumps or bumps or any changes that I've just talked about. And it might be something that's so early that it's not detectable by yourself. We know that people are sometimes frightened and they don't want to come forward. They're afraid of what might be found. But if it's caught early, breast cancer can be treated very easily and very well with very good outcomes.
2: My grateful thanks to Katie Gorford. To find out more and to access the latest edition of our podcast, visit wordonhealth.com. 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
0: That was Paul Pennington there with Word on Health talking to Katie Gorford from Breast Cancer Now. Absolutely vital that you do check, because it, as they said in that report, it can be treated really, really effectively. If you need help and a reminder, there are apps or reminders that you can sign up to, which ping you every month. And it just sends you a message every month with a little jolly message saying, don't forget to check. One of them that I use, I'm not recommending it by any way, but I use it and it does remind me, it's called Copperfeel, but there's others out there as well. So have a look. It's well worth putting one of those onto your phone, signing up for one of those and having it ping you on your mobile phone. So yesterday we heard the very sad news that legendary country music singer Dolly Parton died peacefully. Dolly turned 80 in January this year. The cause of her death has not been released, although she had health issues since the death of her husband last year. Dolly leaves behind a vast legacy as a singer, songwriter, actress and philanthropist. She sold more than 100 million records worldwide and wrote over 3,000 songs in a career that spanned 6 decades. Your work, Dolly, you have left an incredible mark on the world through your music, generosity, and humility.

0: 9 to 5 by Dolly Parton, who passed away peacefully yesterday at age 80. Your working day is done. The world is a better place because you were in it. Rest in peace, Dolly. There will be, from 12 o'clock today on the Mid-Morning Music Mix, there will be a tribute to Dolly on Radio Leyland. So if you were a Dolly fan or you want to listen to that, please do tune in. That's from 12 o'clock today on the Mid-Morning Music Mix, a tribute to Dolly Parton. It's the last Wednesday in August. The temperatures have been soaring. Well, we've got the thunder and lightning here now just to finish it off, but the temperatures are still soaring. Apparently, it's quite warm out there, and we've had some amazing summer weather. Summer months are nearly at an end, but throughout July and August, we have had people choosing three songs of summer. Today, our final week of August, Steve, born in Cumbria but choosing to live in Lancashire, clever lad, asked if he could have three of his favourite songs, but he went, I'm not really into summer ones, so can I have them from film and TV? And I said, well, maybe, but only if they're good songs. Take it away, Steve.
1: Hi, I'm Steve. I've chosen three songs, all connected to films or TV shows. I like the songs, I like them a lot. Here are my choices. First off, we have Bad Moon Rising by Creedence Clearwater Revival. This is from the film An American Werewolf in London, a classic film from when I was much, much younger. I recently bought the DVD, but I haven't got round to watching it again yet. Second up, we have Thunder Road by Bruce Springsteen from the TV show The Burrows. And that's something that we've just finished watching. And if you enjoyed Stranger Things, I think this is another one that you'll like. And lastly, Waiting for a Train by Flash and the Pan. That's from the film Rock and Roller. Guy Ritchie normally picks some great songs in his films, and this is no exception. I hope you enjoy them.

0: 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The Musical Mystery Tour. 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Jazz, rock, blues, folk, rockabilly, psychedelia, soul, country, and more. 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

So we're going to go backwards with three great songs there. So that was Flash and the Pan, Waiting for a Train from 1983. Bruce Springsteen with Thunder Road from 1975. I did hear Steve say during that he's watched The Burrows, and if you like Stranger Things, I'd say, to be honest, it's better than Stranger Things. It's not quite as weird, and it's with older people rather than children, so it's quite amusing as well. So if you've got the FlixNet thing, you can maybe have a watch of that. It's quite a good series. You have to take it with a bit of a pinch of salt, because it's just it's a bit sci-fi as well. But it's a good watch, and there's some good actors in it as well. And the one that kicked us off there was Creedence Clearwater Revival with Bad Moon Rising from 1969. Right, so let's have a look what's going on in and around Leyland today and for the rest of the week. So if you are looking for a job, wanting to upscale your CV or do training, learn about what doing it online, all that sort of thing, head over to the Place Community Centre on Wadehall Estate today from 10 until 12. It's the job club down there. So it's open to everybody in the community. There's free access to computers, laptops, to allow you to get online. There's support in helping to apply for jobs or work, apprenticeships, training, education, you name it. And they will help you update your CV, compile cover letters and advise and help with interview skills and preparation as well. So that's being run by Progress Futures. So pop down there 10 till 12 today, 73 Royal Avenue, and that's the Place Community Centre. Tomorrow, Diggy Dig Mum's summer community event at the Eagle and Child in Leyland from 12 until 4. Come along for fun-filled afternoons celebrating local businesses and bringing our community together. So you can pop down there. There's loads of things going on. Stalls, there's food, family activities and games. So lots going on down there at the Eagle and Child tomorrow. And Tales of Peter Rabbit and His Friends is on at Worden Hall and Worden Park, and that's tomorrow as well at 2 o'clock. It's live storytelling. It is an outdoor event, so you might need to wear your waterproof, but you never know, it might stay away just for that event. And that's Tales of Peter Rabbit. If you want to, there's tickets on sale for that. If you want to know more about that or any of the others, you can go to radioleyland.co.uk /, or just hit on the What's On button and you'll find all the information there.

0: That was Young Martyrs with Only You. We've come to nearly the end of the show for this morning. Again, it has flown by. Coming up on Radio Leyland, it's Mid-Morning Music Mix next with a tribute to Dolly Parton between 12 and 1 o'clock this morning, followed by Magic Moments. 3 till 6, it's Drive Time. The Musical Mystery Tour at 6 o'clock tonight with Keith Williamson in his show tonight. The Zootons open the show with their classic single Billy Young Tells Us to Feed the Flame, and we hear an Irish Heartbeat from Van the Man from 7 to 9 p.m. It's Alternative Frequencies with Cat E. I'm just getting in an update from Graham's popped in and I've sent him on a mission. Yes, right. The update is that I've just been in to check in the cafe here at St Mary's, the front room, the room where they hold the community cafe on a Thursday and the coffee lounge during the week. It was having a new ceiling fitted. I've been in. It's an all white, crisp new ceiling, but notice there's no lights in it. So somebody's just come in and we're just checking that it will be open tomorrow. So the cafe will be open and back on for anybody who wants to pop in tomorrow. Remember, brews are free on a Thursday as well, so why not pop down, have a chat, meet some new people. So, to coincide with her 80th birthday in January this year, Dolly Parton released a star-studded rendition of her classic 1977 hit, Light of a Clear Blue Morning, featuring Lainey Wilson, Miley Cyrus, Queen Latifah and Reba McEntire. 50 years on, it is still very poignant. Take care of you.
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1: It's Radio Leyland. It's 12 o'clock at midday, and welcome to this short tribute to Dolly Parton, who passed away yesterday at the age of 80. We're talking about a song called Smoky Mountain DNA from 2024. It honours Dolly's ancestry and her family history. It talks about music being in their blood for generations.

Smoky Mountain DNA from 2024, Dolly Parton, and this is our tribute to Dolly Parton, playing about 18 songs today between now and 1 o'clock. And of course you'll know that today is Magic Moments at 1 o'clock today, hosted by Colin Horniman. And that song honours the community, the stories and the life of the Appalachian Mountains area of the USA. The Smoky Mountains are part of the Appalachian Range. Now, do you remember the comedy film 9 to 5? It starred Jane Fonda and Lily Tomlin, and it was also Dolly's film debut. Both the song 9 to 5 and the film got their titles from an American organisation that was founded in 1973, founded to bring fair pay and equal treatment for women in the workplace, very much in line with Dolly's political beliefs. Her role in the film, do you remember that? She played Doralee Rhodes, a secretary of an obnoxious, lying boss called Frank Hart. He consistently flirts with her and sexually harasses her. The good news, though, is that she and her colleagues, I think they were called Violet and Judy, win out in the end. In the absence of the boss, and I won't go into how and why he's absent, but it's something that's brought about by the three of them, they take control of the office and they make radical progressive changes, and that skyrockets worker productivity and morale. A message that may resonate with more than 51% of people currently in the studio, but also probably more than 51% of the population. Sorry, there's a phone going off just outside the door.

0: Dolly Parton singing 9 to 5 from the film 9 to 5. We've all been talking about the film 9 to 5 here in the studio. I've got Linda with me and I've got Anne as well. And we were saying that Dolly memorised all of the lines of that film because she was so nervous that she just learnt everything off heart, not just her own part. Linda, good morning.
1: Good morning, Brian. Nice to be here.
0: And you've come to talk about your feelings about Dolly Parton.
1: Yeah, it was really sad when I found out yesterday that she died. And yesterday evening, there was a biopic on. I'd seen it before, but I just couldn't help staying up and watching it yet again. And it reminded me about Dolly's imagination library. I'm sure lots of people have heard about that. She started it off. It's a children's library. She started it because she knew that lots of people who'd been in her position when she was younger couldn't read or write. In fact, her father couldn't read or write. Is that right, Brian?
0: Yeah, that's right, yeah.
1: Yeah. She wasn't a billionaire, but she could have been a billionaire. However, she spent her money helping other people. And this particular song brings back memories of her childhood. It's Coat of Many Colours.

a sentimental song, but that sentiment is, well, it's a bad word, isn't it, sentiment, if you're a literary critic, but if you're talking about Dolly Parton and her talking about real life, then sentiment is a good word as far as I'm concerned. Sentimental is a good word. And she grew up in poverty, of course, as Linda says, and her father couldn't read or write. And she set up this foundation called Imagination Library. Imagination Library, it's called, isn't it? Yeah. And I've got a copy of one of the letters that she sent to a graduate, 5 years old, graduate from the Imagination Library. And it says, "Dear Imagination Library graduates, my, how time flies. It seems it was only yesterday when your family and friends read you your first story. You were just a baby. Now you're 5 years old and about to go to school. How exciting. This may be your last book from my Imagination Library, but you have to promise me you will keep on reading. If you go to your local public library, you'll find a great number of books just for kids of your age. Every book is a treasure, and every time you open one up, you'll meet new friends and take wonderful journeys to magical places. I hope you have a great time in school. I bet your school will even have a library itself where you can check out books. You and all of your friends are very special. There's no limit to what you can do or how far you can go. Just remember the lessons my family taught me. Dream big dreams, learn everything you can learn, and care for all those who care for you. You do all those things, and you can be anyone you want to be. You are terrific. And remember, I will always love you." Fantastic stuff, written personally by Dolly Parton there. We're doing a Dolly Parton tribute, and this is a tribute to her childhood dog, Cracker Jack.

Dolly Parton's written over 3,000 songs. That wasn't one of them. That's a cover of the Neil Young song After the Gold Rush from 1996, sung solo by Dolly Parton there. She did that 3 years later, in 1999. She did that as a trio with Emmylou Harris and Linda Ronstadt. Also a fantastic version of the song. Now, going back to a little earlier in Dolly's career, she and her uncle Bill Owens were signed up to the Combine Publishing House and to Monument Records. That was in 1965, when Dolly was just 19 years old. The two of them made regular trips between their home in the East Tennessee Mountains, the mountains we've heard about at the start of the show, the Appalachians. One of the songs that they wrote together while they were in transit was Put It Off Until Tomorrow. They recorded a demo of the song where Uncle Bill Owens was singing the lead and Dolly was singing the harmony. They then sent that demo to Bill Phillips. He'd had a few chart singles in the USA at that time and was doing quite well in the country charts. He then agreed to record the song, and he said, "Whoever that girl is singing the harmony, I want her on this record." And that's what he got. The record was released. Dolly does sing the harmony, and it became his biggest hit, getting to number 6 in the US country charts in 1997.

Dolly Parton and Baby I'm Burning. This is Radio Leyland and you're listening to a tribute to Dolly Parton. We're trying to squeeze in as many Dolly Parton songs in the hour between 12 noon today and 1 o'clock as we possibly can. And a song that wasn't written by Dolly herself. Obviously, I've said already she wrote 3,000 songs. We're not going to play all 3,000 of those songs. And some of the songs you'll hear will be written by other people. This one is written by the Bee Gees and sung as a duet with a chap called Kenny Rogers. I think you'll probably know what the song is.

song that was a massive crossover hit for Kenny Rogers and Dolly Parton. It was originally intended by the Bee Gees for Marvin Gaye, but it was taken up by Kenny Rogers solo. He was in the studio trying to sing it, and he was getting fed up. He was not getting it right, and he was about to give up when producer Barry Gibb of the Bee Gees just said that what you need on this song is Dolly Parton. She's downstairs. I'll go and get her. And the rest, of course, is history. Kenny Rogers and Dolly Parton, Islands in the Stream. It's a tribute to Dolly Parton here on Radio Leyland for the next half hour. Don't forget 1 o'clock Magic Moments today, hosted by Colin Horniman. Dolly was a lover of dogs, and in her book Dolly Parton Songteller, My Life in Lyrics, she delves into her affection for dogs and the special place that they hold in her heart. She talks about how they've always been a source of love and comfort in her life. She says, "Your dog always lives in memory. Even though they don't live as long as people, dogs leave lasting memories. Crackerjack only lives in memories now." Crackerjack, of course, I played you earlier. "Crackerjack only lives in memories now, but he was the best friend I ever had. More than that, he was a playmate, a companion with love and understanding. That's what pets are. They have that unconditional love. You can tell them anything and they accept it." So that's Dolly writing about her love for dogs. There's another song that she wrote about a dog, and a little girl, actually. And this one starts, "Late one cold and stormy night, I heard a dog a-barking. Then I thought I heard somebody at my door a-knocking. I wondered who could be outside in such an awful storm. Then I saw a little girl with a puppy in her arms." And this is the story of Little Andy.

0: Ain't you got no gingerbread? Ain't you got no candy? Ain't you got an extra bed for me and little Andy?
1: Well, there you are. Talk about sentimental. That's Me and Little Andy by Dolly Parton. This is Radio Leyland. The time is about 25 to 1 on this... Oh, what day is it today? I think it's Wednesday. It's definitely Wednesday today, absolutely. Quite. Now, butterflies. About butterflies, Dolly said, well, they don't sting and they don't bite and they're beautiful. And I kind of just related all that to my own personality. So you probably know what song's coming up next, don't you? It was her signature song before she had chart success. Very much a signature song. It was regarded as...

0: I think my favourite line in that song is "soft and gentle as a sigh," Dolly Parton, and "Love is Like a Butterfly" from 1974, that recording. We're doing a Dolly Parton tribute today until 1 o'clock. What was I going to say about that? Yeah, oh yeah, that was the theme tune, wasn't it, for a TV series by Carla Lane, a sitcom, I think you'd describe it as, called Butterflies, and if I'm not mistaken, that starred Wendy Craig. Didn't really understand what on earth was going on in that series, but I know a lot of people related very, very well to it and did grasp it, but I think I was a teenage boy at the time and didn't really understand anything about women who you could describe as middle-aged, I think, and yeah, so I've grown up since then, just a tiny bit, I've got to say.
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another iconic song from Dolly Parton that was basically inspired by her husband Carl Dean flirting with or being flirted with by a red-headed bank teller. Excellent stuff. One of my favourite songs by Dolly Parton is this one.

Dolly Parton and the Bargain Store. We're doing a Dolly Parton tribute here on Radio Leyland, and a song that was composed by someone else. I think this is the third one that we've had today that wasn't actually written and composed by Dolly Parton herself. Man and Wild. They originally composed this song in 75 and intended it as a potential comeback hit for Brenda Lee. Brenda Lee decided not to record it, and it made its way to Dolly Parton, and she was looking for something to broaden her appeal. Her producer, Gary Klein, had heard the song on BJ Thomas's eponymous album and reported that Parton had begged him to add a steel guitar to stop it sounding too pop. He called in Al Perkins to fill the role of playing the steel guitar. She wanted people to be able to hear the steel guitar, so if someone said, "It isn't country," she could say it and prove it, because it's got a steel guitar in it. How great is that? She was so relieved, says journalist Tom Rowland. It was like her life sentence was relieved. What's the song? It's this one here.

It's 10 to 1. Dolly Parton, Here You Come Again from 1977. Probably got time for what I think maybe two, three more songs of Dolly Parton's on this tribute to Dolly Parton. Useless fact for you, this song was her 23rd country number one hit. It's a bittersweet ballad. It's called Yellow Roses, and basically it starts with a yellow rose and the yellow rose fades, and that's symbolic of something else fading. The song will make it all clear.

Dolly Parton's Yellow Roses. Now, one of the striking things I think about Dolly Parton is her absolute honesty about herself. She was once on a talk show, a phone-in show, and somebody phoned in to ask her, "Dolly, how long does it take to do your hair?" And she said, "I don't know. I'm never there." And another example of that is that she was accused of being a dumb blonde, and she said, "I'm neither dumb nor blonde," so making no secret of the fact that she wore a wig. It's a Dolly Parton tribute. We're very near the end of the Dolly Parton tribute. This song, our penultimate song, I think is the word, penultimate, is a song about yearning for home and for guidance from your mum.

Just a moment there, Dolly. Not ready for that song quite yet. This is a song that Dolly wrote for her long-term entertainment partner, Porter Wagoner, when she decided that she had to strike out on her own. She played the song for him the following morning, and he said, "I think that's the prettiest song I've ever heard." And he said, "Well, I'll let you go on condition that you allow me to produce the song." And that's what happens. Thank you for listening to Radio Leyland's tribute to Dolly Parton.

Georgie Feynman, yeah, on Magic Moments. I'm afraid that Colin is having a little technical difficulty today with Magic Moments, so I'm afraid you've got me for a little while longer. And this is Conway Twitty.

0: Yes, I've decided to join the nudists and show the world the stuff I'm made of. I think this is the nudist club.
1: Come in.
0: Oh, I'm sorry, miss. I didn't know this was the bathroom. I'm looking for the nudist club.
1: This is the place. Come in.
0: Hey, you'll catch your death of cold standing there with nothing on but your glasses.
1: Certainly not. It's healthy.
0: Ah, it's cheap too, isn't it?
1: Do you wish to become a nudist?
0: Yes, thank you.
1: All right. Take your clothes off.
0: Take me clothes off? What for?
1: That's the first thing you do.
0: It's the last thing I shall do.
1: Come on. You have no idea what you'll feel like.
0: I've got a good idea what I shall look like, though.
1: Come along. Get your clothes off.
0: All of them?
1: Certainly.
0: Can't I wear a little pair of...
1: No.
0: Oh, just a little pair.
1: No, nothing.
0: Oh, just enough to cover a sixpence. Go.
1: Come along, you're wasting time.
0: Well, will you turn round, please?
1: Whatever for?
0: Well, because I've got a hole in my sock, you see.
1: Oh, here's Mr. Ramsbottom, our chief.
2: Oh, good morning, Miss Peabody.
1: Good morning, Mr. Ramsbottom. Here's another new member.
2: How does he shape?
1: A shade on the stout side, but we'll soon get that off.
0: I need something on, not off.
2: Oh, you needn't worry. It's very unconventional here.
0: Ah, it's very uncomfortable here as well.
1: Whatever is the matter with you?
0: I feel silly.
1: Silly?
0: Yes.
1: Why?
0: I don't know what to do with my hands.
2: Well, let me take your particulars down.
0: Ah, you're too late. She made me take them down when I came in.
2: Now, I wonder if you'll make a good nudist.
0: Well, I think so. I was born one.
2: Very well. Here's your badge.
0: Badge? But I've got nothing to pin it on.
1: You wear it on your wrist.
0: Oh, well, that's something anyway.
2: And now, Miss Peabody, will you show Sandy something of the camp?
1: Come over to this window, Sandy.
0: No, I'm stopping here behind this flower pot.
1: But I want you to see something.
0: I've seen enough for today. I'll come back when it's foggy.
1: Now, that is the lawn where you sunbathe.
0: Hey, what are all those people lying down for?
1: They're getting tanned.
0: Aye, and they deserve it as well. I'm not kidding.
1: Now, come along.
0: Oh, no. They'll stare at me.
1: Stare at you?
0: Yes.
1: What for?
0: Because I've got red hair.
1: Oh, come on.
0: All right, but if I get a sore throat, it's your fault, you know.
1: Hello, everybody. Here's a new member.
3: Oh,
1: oh, it's Sandy.
3: Good morning, Sandy.
4: Hello, Sandy.
1: Now, go along and meet everybody, Sandy.
0: Here, can anybody lend me a little pair of...
1: Here, I'll lend you mine.
0: Oh, thank you very much, miss. Here, these are gloves.
1: Well, what did you want?
0: I wanted a pair of shoes.
5: East Sandy, I'm so glad to meet you. I've heard you on the gramophone and on the wireless, and now at last I've seen you in the flesh.
0: Ah, I've played a few parts in my time, but I never thought I'd play Cupid.
5: Eh, I think you've got a wonderful physique.
6: Aye, Sandy, you're well covered, aren't you? You've got some meat round your bones.
0: I'd rather have some muslin round my waist, though.
5: Whatever for?
0: To keep the sun out of my eyes.
6: Good old Sandy. She didn't expect that. She thought you'd say something else.
5: Joe, don't be rude. You know it's against the rules.
0: Quite right, young woman. Be respectable, Joe. Go and put your collar and tie on.
2: Ah, there you are, Sandy. I hope you're not being pestered too much.
0: Well, they're not saying much, but everybody's staring at me.
2: It would have been just as well if you'd hidden your identity.
0: Oh, but you can't hide anything here. I'll bet they'll be after me autograph next.
2: Well, I hope you've got all the information you want about us.
0: Well, up to now, of course, I've just got the bare idea, you know, but I'm keeping my eyes open.
6: Good old Sandy. Every time you speak, you say something.
0: Here, Joe, who's that girl over there?
6: Which one?
0: That one wrapped in thought.
6: She's our mannequin.
0: Oh, mannequin. And what's she showing then?
6: The latest fashion.
0: And what's that?
6: Silver toenails and gilded vaccination marks.
0: Oh, I hadn't noticed their arms and toes. It looks she's coming over here.
1: Oh, please, Sandy, just stay like this. I want to take your photograph.
0: Oh, no, I couldn't let you take me like this.
1: Why not?
0: No, I must comb my hair first, you know.
1: Now, don't move.
0: All right.
1: Just stay where you are.
0: Right.
1: Drop it. I think I've got you all in.
0: I hope you can see me badge all right.
6: Hey, Sandy, where have you been sitting? You're all green at the back.
0: Oh, dear. Here, lend me a clothes brush. Oh, no, that'll hurt. I shall have to have a towel.
1: Here, turn round. I'll do it.
0: Oh, no. No, it's all right. No, I'm very fond of green, you know. It's a new fashion I'm starting.
6: Good old Sandy. You ought to have a butterfly on your hip to go with it.
0: Not me. I'd have everybody running after me to try and catch it.
2: Will you please come along to the committee room and be installed as a permanent nudist?
0: I can't go like this.
2: Of course you can. You've got your badge on.
0: Ah, that's right. And of course my eyelashes are fairly long, aren't they?
1: Come along. You can sit next to me.
2: Fellow members, are you all in favour of Sandy becoming a permanent nudist?
6: I should think so. Of course he is. Of course.
2: Sandy, you are elected.
0: Well, I'm very proud to be standing before you all, and I hope when you've seen more of me, you'll be proud of me. I feel as happy as the day I was born.
6: And you look it.

Well, that's Sandy Powell, and he has joined the Nudists. He joined them in 1934, and the Nudists are still going strong. Now, the crack technical team have been on the case, and they think they've resolved it. So what I'm going to do now is I'm going to say in about 40 seconds from now, you'll be hearing Tommy Dorsey, Opus 1, and then after that, you'll hear Colin Horniman's voice when that's finished. So get ready, get set, and count to 40.

Well, not Colin Horniman's voice after all. The crack tech team have not accomplished the task as intended. But never mind, we'll sack them and we've got a different team working on the job. You're listening to Magic Moments on Radio Leyland, where the time is approaching 25 past one on this Wednesday afternoon. But when it's night time in Italy, it's Wednesday over here.

when it's fish day in Germany, you can't get shaved in Massachusetts. How high is up? I'd like to know. How low is down? And when will we have snow? If you bump into Gallagher, you'll find that Sheen is near. When it's night time in Italy, it's

But if parlez-vous means how are you, then won't you tell me why? When it's night time in Italy, it's Wednesday over here. All the onions in Sicily make people cry in California.

0: Oh, tengo solo per you. 1, 2, 3, 4, 5, 6, 7, 1, 9, 10, ma la puta qua. When it's night time in Italy, it's Wednesday over here. When it's wash day in Picardy, they're eating ice cream cones in Georgia. 16 and 4, make 31, take 8 from 5, and your day's work is done. If the sunshine in Washington, what makes the moonshine dear? When it's night time in Italy, and Wednesday over here.
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I'm always glad, I've got to say, when people are not bad to me. That's Billy J. Kramer and the Dakotas from the 1960s, that one is. More 60s later in the show, but we've got some 70s. Well, I've got some 70s coming up for you very, very shortly. First, though, we'll look at what happened on this day, the 26th of August it'll be today, I guess, yeah? 26th of August. What happened on this day a very, very long time ago is 1346. Does that count as the Middle Ages or what? Anyway, the Battle of Crecy, where the English longbows defeated the French just south of Calais, that took place on this day in that year, 1346. 1682, a chap called Edmund Halley first observed the comet that's named after him. I wonder what that's called. Edmund's Comet, would it be? 1907, Harry Houdini. Who doesn't know Harry Houdini? They made films about him as well, didn't they? There used to be good films on the telly, and there was one about Harry Houdini. Anyway, Harry Houdini, he escaped from chains underwater in 57 seconds, and since then, other people have tried that as well. I don't know why they do it, because, you know, it's been done. Harry Houdini, he did it first. Why do it again? Anyway, 1951, An American in Paris, that's the name of a film, that was directed by Vincente Minnelli and starred Gene Kelly and Leslie Caron. It premiered on this day in 51 in London, and it had a fantastic soundtrack as well by George Gershwin. 1959, British Motor Corporation, BMC, they introduced the Morris Mini Miner. Only 10 foot long, yet it seated four passengers, an iconic vehicle from 1959. Let's start our 70s tunes with the chairman of the board. Is that plural or singular? I think it's plural.

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Oh, blimey, I'll tell you what, that's the last time I'm doing that. Every time they sang Roll Over Beethoven, I rolled over and I'm totally exhausted now. Just, yeah, never again. I need to play you something a little bit more relaxing in a minute. First, though, let's have a look at what's on the What's On guide for tomorrow, Thursday, 27th of August. I don't know why they call themselves this, the Digi Mums. I mean, why say Digi twice? Why not call yourself Digi Mums? Anyway, they've got a summer community event. It's their second summer community event. I don't think I heard about the first one. They need to come in and tell us about their summer events, don't they, and whether they're doing a third one. But as I was saying, tomorrow, Thursday the 27th, between 12 and 4 at the Eagle and Child in Leyland, there is their summer community event by the Digi Mums. Yeah. I think I might have said that already. They've got a variety of stalls there. There's food, drink, family activities and games, and that includes Beat the Goalie, Hook a Duck, the Bucket Challenge, and there's a glitter pod and a bouncy castle and a lot more besides. Obviously, as you know, it's a pub, so you might be tempted to buy something to drink in there. That's not what it's about. It's about going to this event, supporting local businesses and having fun. Also, another event that you can hear tomorrow, or watch tomorrow rather, watch and hear, is The Tale of Peter Rabbit and His Friends. That's being put on by the Quantum Theatre Company. It's a Worden Hall, on the lawns of Worden Hall. It's a live storytelling event. It starts at 2 o'clock, and you can get your tickets from skiddle.com, and you need to look for The Tales of Peter Rabbit. Did I mention something nice and gentle by Barry Manilow?

iconic hit from Rod Stewart from 1971. You're listening to Magic Moments on Radio Leyland, where Colin Horniman is going to be in the chair in a very few moments from now, and you'll hear the dulcet tones of the man himself. He's come into the studio, he's brought his lunch with him, he's currently eating his lunch, but he'll finish that very, very soon. And after Mud and Tiger Feet, that will be Colin on the radio, and I'll say goodbye. Yeah!

Mud and Tiger Feet, then followed by The Four Tops and A Simple Game from 1971. One of my favourite ever Four Tops songs, and it was actually a Moody Blues song, I think, originally. Next, it's The Jackson 5 and Looking Through the Window.

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As I was saying, Sister Sledge, love, don't go through, don't you go through no changes on me. I'll try that again, shall I? And yeah, it's 2 o'clock and we're moving into the second hour of Magic Moments. We have more music from the 1920s to the 1970s, a top 10 from 1957, and a Care Home request for Meadowbank and for The Grange.

the beautiful voice of Matt Munro and Portrait of My Love, preceded by the Alan Price set with High Lily High Low and Trini Lopez, If I Had a Hammer. It's time now for our care home request. Sorry, you'll have to forgive me, I'm a little bit minded today, it's been a bit of a rush. Our care home requests today are for two different places. One is Meadowbank in Claytonley Woods. And this is for Carol, who is, she will be 87 tomorrow. And we're going to play you Emil Ford and the Checkmates. What do you want to make those eyes at me for?

That was Emil Ford and the Checkmates for Carol, whose birthday is tomorrow. She'll be 87, and she's a resident at Meadowbank in Clayton the Woods. Our second request is for a resident at the Grange in Buckshaw. His name's Jeff, and his birthday's today. He loves classical music, and we've got a beauty for him. You'll remember this one, but can you remember the radio programme who it was a theme tune for?

Chopin's The Minute Waltz, which is also known in our house as The Minute Waltz, because it's only small. So you remember which radio show it was the theme tune for? That, of course, was Just a Minute on Radio 4. The Minute Waltz is actually a minute and a half to 2.5 minutes long, depending on what speed you play it at. So it's not really a minute at all, is it? Time now for our top 10, and today's top 10 is from 1957. And at number 10, down 3 places, it's Russ Hamilton, We Will Make Love.

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0: at number 9 this week. Up two places, I apologise, up two places is Petula Clark with All My Heart. And down four places to number 8 is Lonnie Donegan, Gambling Man.
1: I've gambled down in Washington,

Well, unfortunately, that is not the Everly Brothers with Bye Bye Love. I apologise for that, but they are up to number 7, one place. Well, Johnny Duncan's on the last train to San Fernando, and he's up 2 places to number 6.

Elvis Presley is at number 5 on our top 10 from 1957. He's up 2 places. Sorry, I do apologise. He's down 2 places with Teddy Bear, and up 9 places with with Diana is Paul Anka.

up two places to number three this week with the beautiful Island in the Sun is Harry Belafonte. And at number two, it's an unmover, Pat Boone, Love Letters in the Sand.

Well, there we are. Pat Boone, Love Letters in the Sand at number two this week, which means for the seventh and final week at number one, it's Elvis Presley, All Shook Up.

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Art Mooney and his orchestra with the wonderful I'm Looking Over a Four-Leaf Clover. And back to 1939 now with Jack Harris and his orchestra. This is South of the Border.

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0: Al Martino and Spanish Eyes. Unfortunately, it's time for me to go, so I'd better let you know what's going on for the rest of the evening. Between 3 and 6 o'clock, it's the Drive Time playlist. Non-stop music, wonderful, absolutely marvellous. Then at 6, it's Keith Williamson with his musical magic... musical magical tour. And he plays all sorts of stuff. Blues, jazz, soul, rock. It's a cracking show, fantastic. And that's followed at 7 by our cat with Alternative Frequencies. I'd like to say a big thank you to Brian Ashman for the tribute to Dolly this morning and for his help in the ensuing melee that happened at 1 o'clock. My apologies. Well, I'll finish with a bit of Dolly, shall I? Love is like a butterfly.
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A from 20... 20-

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By songs.

a critic, but if you're talking about Dolly Parton, talking about real life, then sentiment is a good word, as far as I'm concerned. Sentimental is a good word. And she grew up, of course, as Linda says, and her father.

library, you will keep on. If you go to your local public library, find a number of a great number of just for kids of your age. Book is a treasure, and every time you

Dolly Parton has written over 3,000 songs. That wasn't one of them. That's a cover of the Neil Young song After the Gold Rush from 1996, sung solo by Dolly Parton there. She did that 3 years later, in 1999. She did that as a trio with Emmylou Harris and Linda Ronstadt. Also a fantastic version of the song. Now, going back to a little earlier in Dolly's career, she and her uncle Bill Owens were signed up to the Combine Publishing House and to Monument Records. That was in 1965, when Dolly was just 19 years old. The two of them made regular trips between their home in the East Tennessee Mountains, the mountains we've heard about at the start of the show, the Appalachians. One of the songs that they wrote together while they were in transit was Put It Off Until Tomorrow. They recorded a demo of the song where Uncle Bill Owens was singing the lead and Dolly was singing the harmony. They then sent that demo to Bill Phillips. He'd had a few chart singles in the USA at that time and was doing quite well in the country charts. He then agreed to record the song and he said, "Whoever that girl is singing the harmony, I want her on this record." And that's what he got. The record was released. Dolly does sing the harmony and it became his biggest hit, getting to number 6 in the US country charts in 1997.

Dolly Parton and Baby I'm Burning. This is Radio Leyland and you're listening to a tribute to Dolly Parton. We're trying to squeeze in as many Dolly Parton songs as we possibly can. And a song that wasn't written by Dolly herself. Obviously, I've said already she wrote 3,000 songs. We're not going to play all 3,000 of those songs. And some of the songs you'll hear will be written by other people. This one is written by the Bee Gees and sung as a duet with a chap called Kenny Rogers. I think you'll probably know what the song is.

a song that was a massive crossover hit for Kenny Rogers and Dolly Parton. It was originally intended by the Bee Gees for Marvin Gaye, but it was taken up by Kenny Rogers solo. He was in the studio trying to sing it, and he was getting fed up. He was not getting it right, and he was about to give up when producer Barry Gibb of the Bee Gees just said that what you need on this song is Dolly Parton. She's downstairs. I'll go and get her. And the rest, of course, is history. Kenny Rogers and Dolly Parton, Islands in the Stream. It's a tribute to Dolly Parton here on Radio Leyland for the next half hour. Dolly was a lover of dogs, and in her book, Dolly Parton, Songteller, My Life in Lyrics, she delves into her affection for dogs and the special place that they hold in her heart. She talks about how they've always been a source of love and comfort in her life. She says, "Your dog always lives in memory. Even though they don't live as long as people, dogs leave lasting memories. Crackerjack only lives in memories now." Crackerjack, of course, I played you earlier. "Crackerjack only lives in memories now, but he was the best friend I ever had. More than that, he was a playmate, a companion with love and understanding. That's what pets are. They have that unconditional love. You can tell them anything and they accept it." So that's Dolly writing about her love for dogs. There's another song that she wrote about a dog, and a little girl, actually. And this one starts, "Late one cold and stormy night, I heard a dog a-barking. Then I thought I heard somebody at my door a-knocking. I wondered who could be outside in such an awful storm. Then I saw a little girl with a puppy in her arms." And this is the story of Little Andy.

Well, there you are. Talk about sentimental. That's Me and Little Andy by Dolly Parton. Now, butterflies. About butterflies, Dolly said, well, they don't sting and they don't bite and they're beautiful. And I kind of just related all that to my own personality. So you probably know what song's coming up next, don't you? It was her signature song before she had chart success, very much a signature song. It was regarded as...

0: I think my favourite line in that song is "soft and gentle as a sigh," Dolly Parton, and "Love is Like a Butterfly" from 1974, that recording. We're doing
1: Jolene, Jolene, Jolene. 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
0: 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London Bridge, Lake one cold and stormy.
1: Songteller, My Life in Lyrics, she delves into
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1: Little Andy. Songteller, My Life in Lyrics, she delves into
0: like a butterfly. Your laughter breaks.
1: From 1974, that record.
0: About to any sleep, and there's nothing I can. You could have your choice of men, but I could never.
1: Another icon, Carl Dean, flirting with or being flirted with by a red-headed bank teller. Excellent stuff. One of my favourite songs by Dolly Parton is this one.

Dolly Parton and the Bargain Store. We're doing a Dolly Parton tribute here on Radio Leyland, and a song that was composed by someone else. I think this is the third one that we've had today that wasn't actually written and composed by Dolly Parton herself. Man and Wile. They originally composed this song in 75 and intended it as a potential comeback hit for Brenda Lee. Brenda Lee decided not to record it, and it made its way to Dolly Parton, and she was looking for something to broaden her appeal. Her producer, Gary Klein, had heard the song on BJ Thomas's eponymous album and reported that Parton had begged him to add a steel guitar to stop it sounding too pop. He called in Al Perkins to fill the role of playing the steel guitar. She wanted people to be able to hear the steel guitar, so if someone said, "It isn't country," she could say it and prove it, because it's got a steel guitar in it. How great is that? She was so relieved, says journalist Tom Rowland. It was like her life sentence was relieved. What's the song? It's this one here.

It's 10 to 1. Dolly Parton, Here You Come Again from 1977. Probably got time for what I think maybe two, three more songs of Dolly Parton's on this tribute to Dolly Parton. Useless fact for you, this song was her 23rd country number one hit. It's a bittersweet ballad. It's called Yellow Roses, and basically it starts with a yellow rose and the yellow rose fades, and that's symbolic of something else fading. The song will make it all clear.

Parton's Yellow Roses. Now, one of the striking things I think about Dolly Parton is her absolute honesty about herself. She was once on a talk show, a phone-in show, and somebody phoned in to ask her, "Dolly, how long does it take to do your hair?" And she said, "I don't know. I'm never there." And another example of that is that she was accused of being a dumb blonde. And she said, "I'm neither dumb nor blonde." So making no secret of the fact that she wore a wig. It's a Dolly Parton tribute. We're very near the end of the Dolly Parton tribute. This song, our penultimate song, I think is the word, penultimate, is a song about yearning for home and for guidance from your mum.

just a moment there, Dolly. Not ready for that song quite yet. This is a song that Dolly wrote for her long-term entertainment partner, Porter Wagoner, when she decided that she had to strike out on her own. She played the song for him the following morning, and he said, "I think that's the prettiest song I've ever heard." And he said, "Well, I'll let you go on condition that you allow me to produce the song." And that's what happens. Thank you for listening to Radio Leyland's tribute to Dolly Parton.

Well, hello, I'm Keith Williamson, and you're listening to the Musical Mystery Tour on Radio Leyland, 104.8 FM. And that was the fabulous sound of Liverpool group The Zootons setting us off on tonight's show. Valerie, their big hit, written by members of the band. And The Zootons started in 2001, and only just found this out from doing a bit more research about them, that they took their name from one of the guys who was a guitarist in Captain Beefheart's magic band. It wasn't his real name, obviously, but he was given the name by Beefheart of Zoothorn Rollo. And that's where they got the idea for their name. And as I say, that was a big hit for the Zootons. Valerie got to number 9 in the UK singles charts in 2006. But, of course, also covered by Amy Winehouse, the late Amy Winehouse, and she took it even further up the chart in this country, got to number 2 in 2007. Great start to the show, I think. The Zootons, Valerie.

Well, that's a track from 2009. It's called How She Does It, and it was written by the young woman singing it, Alison Mora, American singer-songwriter, and some fabulous accompaniment there by bluegrass musician, dobro player and lap steel guitarist Jerry Douglas, and fiddle player Stuart Duncan. And that's from an album which was part of a series taken from a BBC TV series called The Transatlantic Sessions, fabulous series that BBC 4 some years ago, 10 years ago perhaps. Some great music on that. Douglas, Duncan and Mora, How She Does It. And now here we go with this week's Beat That feature.

Well, that's the sound of the 5 a.m. event. That's the name of the group. A song called I Wash My Hands in Muddy Water. And they were adopted Merseybeat group. They were originally called the Crescendos, and they were from Winnipeg in Canada. But they relocated to Liverpool in August 1965. And from February 66 onwards, they were playing regularly at the Cavern. And they were discovered by Chris Curtis, who was the drummer in the great Merseybeat group The Searchers, and he renamed them the 5 a.m. event, and they recorded that. I love the driving organ sound on that. Never did anything chart wise but a good sound. So that's the 5 a.m. event, I Wash My Hands in Muddy Waters, and that's this week's Beat That feature. Now the extraordinary, if not startling, sound of the Sun Ra Orchestra.

Well, to describe Sun Ra's music as challenging might be a bit of an understatement, and it's certainly an acquired taste, I fully accept that, but it is a taste I have acquired over the years, and I have played some of his stuff on my show previously. And if you think that the 1950s modern jazz scene, in the Western world anyway, had some difficulty adjusting to the extraordinary sound of Thelonious Monk when he first burst onto the scene, just think what they would have made of Sun Ra and his music. And Sun Ra, real name Herman Poole Blount, was born either in Birmingham, Alabama, or on the planet Saturn, depending on whether you want to believe the interesting myth or the real facts. And he was a keyboard player, also sang occasionally, but also was a painter and a poet. And the track that you've just heard, the lengthy track that you've just heard, is called The World of the Lightning, and it's taken from an album called Foundation Make Nights, which was recorded live in 1970 in Venice. And according to the sleeve notes on that album, Sun Ra plays the Moog synthesizer, piano, electric piano, electric organ, and intergalactic instruments. The Sun Ra Orchestra, The World of the Lightning.

wonderful voice of the great American country singer Kitty Wells there from 1952, and that was a song written by Jay Miller. Extraordinarily, this was Kitty's debut single, and it reached number one in the US country charts in that year, 1952. And there are at least 12 other versions of that song, including versions by Marianne Faithfull and Skeeter Davis, another wonderful American country singer. Kitty Wells with It Wasn't God Who Made Honky Tonk Angels. Now here we go with this week's One from the Man.

Well, that's a song called Irish Heartbeat, which is the title track of an album that Van made with the Chieftains, the traditional Irish folk group, in 1988. And we have seen Van Morrison and we have seen the Chieftains, but sadly not performing together. And it's a great album. Most of the tracks are their versions of traditional Irish folk tunes, such as Star of the County Down and Raglan Road and Carrickfergus. But there's a couple, including that one that Van wrote himself, which is very much in the same sort of feel and style, I think. And it's a wonderful sound. I think they work brilliantly together, Van Morrison and the Chieftains. Irish Heartbeat, and that's this week's One from the Man.

notably Howlin' Wolf and Jimmy Rogers. Classic blues track. No. Here's a track from the great English.

をして何枚にして。The Buddhist system forever. This is

was an anomaly. Up now, something from last 2022's House Without a View. Hello to

Power circles. Up now, something from and having forged strong ties with the music scene. His music in 1976. He's dead. Usual streaming platforms. Live.

from Paul Callan. He music in Easy Malt Studio in Ireland. This is a track take of his fourth album, Garden Ode. It's called No World. It's 18th of September.

0: which combines Reed's composition and Lee's original songs. October, this is House of Seven. I'm Chris Connolly.
1: Hold on a minute! Sorry, Dan Bergen, I think we'll play this one instead. That sounds like a good choice, yes it does.